Throw your hands up in the air. 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

0: think that nudity is—it's really a cyclical phenomenon. I think it comes, it gets very liberal and extreme, and it goes back, reacts the other way, and it just seems to be a cycle in entertainment.
1: In other words, you feel that the same liberalism performed in the theater, acting, should be also generated in music.
0: Well, in the realm of art and theater, I do think that there should be complete freedom for the artist and performer. I'm not personally that convinced that nudity is always, a necessary part.

0: exactly acts the other way, and it just seems to be a cycle in it too. In other words, you feel the same liberalism performed in the theater, acting, should be also generated in music.
1: Well, in the realm of art and theater, I do think that there should be complete freedom for the artist and performer. I'm not personally that convinced that

It's not Shakespeare. It does not speak in memorable lines. My inner voice always gives it to me straight. Tells me who my real friends are. When to say yes, when to say no. Whether the person sitting next to me is the one I'll be spending the rest of my

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Well, as Jay's the commander of the local militiamen,

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1: Nobody show any concern. That's right. You got a lot of people out here right now, too. That's right. In their heart.

You know, this place is out of control. It's a place where booties bump. It's a place where people stomp. This spot is hot and it's a magic thing. It doesn't matter if straight or gay. It doesn't matter if night or day. I tell you now to come inside.

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1: All right now, for all you boppers out there in the big city, all you street people who know how to get down, it's time to

All right, now, we all know that life is too short for regrets. So I don't want you to let fear stop you from doing anything. I want you to go out and love somebody and live your life.